0: 96.3 is your radio station, and here's why.
1: I enjoy the Christian content, and I appreciate that it's in Geelong. I don't mind putting it on at work, and some of the boys get an earful every now and then. Hopefully it sows a few seeds for them as well.
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1: In this bulletin, the Victorian Premier defending the Royal Commission into the construction industry and a loss to the Saints. With the details, I'm Jaden James. Victorian Premier Ben Carroll has reiterated the Royal Commission into Corruption on Government Worksites will have the power to call Daniel Andrews and Jacinta Allen. Shadow Attorney General James Newbury has claimed the two former premiers will not be called to give evidence. Mr. Carroll says

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